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1: Son las 5 y 2 minutos.
2: Tell me how you really feel. Was any of it really real? Every time you come around, you be pretending I'm back with you still. I don't understand what the fuck is your deal. It's like you do shit for the thrill. Cause I just don't get what the fuck is your talk.

0: Hello?
1: Hello?
0: 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I'm at work.
1: Yo, where you at? I've been calling you.
0: Te dije que no puedo hablar. I'm at work right now. 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
1: Alright.
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